0: They may not be there. So you're trying to make contact.
1: Charles 77.

0: Cafe Carol on a 95 Chevy, maroon in color. 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
0: Cafe Carol.
1: Good.
2: Is there two cars or one?
1: Just one car. 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
2: She's advising that there should be two cars there. If one's gone, he's probably not there.
1: You're clear. Break 76 Charles. I'll be back 35. Make a contact.
0: You're clear.

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9 under squad, you're needed at 150 Baker Road, 160 Baker Road, for a 3-year-old male, drank bleach, having difficulty in breathing, timeout 22-21. Nine under squad, you're needed at 160 Baker Road, 160 Baker Road, for a 3-year-old male, drank bleach, having difficulty in breathing, timeout 22-21.

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0: off. 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

700 squad, reach Mesa 1900 at 7221 Sierra 180, 7221 Sierra 180, for a 27-year-old male, Timo, 1241. Seven hundred squad. Each way for 1900 at 7221 Sierra 180, 7221 Sierra 180 for a 27-year-old male, low blood sugar, time out 1241.

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1: And
0: the patient's advising you can disregard these fields that are out.
1: Measure C, one service.
0: Copy that, 1249.
1: Here's 700. No problem, Chief.

Medic 1, respond to the dog park, Yonge-Tanji Parkway. Medic 1, respond to the dog park at Yonge-Tanji Parkway. PD's on the scene with a juvenile that's been tased. Timeout 0051.

Medic 3, respond to 187 East 2nd Street. Medic 3, respond to 187 East 2nd Street, apartment 8. Unknown medical condition. Timeout, 1 o'clock.

0: Dispatch, you have one. Go ahead. You guys okay?
1: Yes, they do have a leak. We're going to shut their gas off and leave them notes, I guess.
0: 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Columbia did show up.
1: Affirmative.
0: You're clear.

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Toby out of North Carolina. Adam Young, 33070. Adam Young, 33070.

from the vehicle. Going to be out of Kentucky, Victor 6, George 2, 7, 6. Repeating, Victor 6, George 2, 7, 6.

69. I'm not getting anything back from the North Carolina 7. The one from Kentucky comes back to Russell Grimsley on a 2015 white Ford Explorer. It's current, no hits.

0: Ferros. I went into the gas station. 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

0: 1959, Daddy from Fort Worth out here.
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0: Break for the RP. King Edward Henry 4367. King Edward Henry 4367.
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0: Okay.
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It's a gray Volkswagen. It says left and right all over the road. Not able to maintain lanes. Higher speeds. Last seen US 35 eastbound from about Frankfurt.

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0: 3 respond to 40 North Bridge, 40 North Bridge Street, McDonald's. Could be through a male unconscious in the bathroom. He is breathing. PD unit will be en route near dispatch line 704.
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Well, 677 Cameron Hill, 76-year-old male, just above your breathing, 748.

0: 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Nothing showing. We'll be driving around and out investigating.
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0: 14996 Pleasant Valley, Rip. 4996. Welfare check on two juveniles, a speaker or not. Last known to be at an address with the father, unknown as they're back with the mother, Chastity Carroll. 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

700 squad, 2494 Blackwater, 2494 Blackwater, 68-year-old female, on the ground with injury, timeout 827. Squad 2494 Blackwater Road, 2494 Blackwater Road, 68-year-old female, on the ground with injury, timeout 827.

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0: 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He received something in the mail.
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2: Matthews. 35327, Indiana Trailer, Paul Adams, 85077, Paul Adams, 85077.

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Second town, 1346 Dryden Road, 1346 Dryden Road, 82 mile, with painted catheter, China 848.

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0: 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We'll check in when we drop patient off.
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1: Sorry,
0: 289. 32, it's 22 with the Ohio portion, Paul Lee, Williams, 2131. Repeating, Paul Lee, 2131. It's a big white trash drift.
1: Really? Twenty-two Rumpke truck and I

Medic 2, responded 147 Hearn Street, 89-year-old female, very confused and weak. Dispatch timeout is 939.

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1: Cross 6-5-2-5-8.
0: Yes,

0: 14 Jackson Street.
1: 14.
0: 135 and 14, Connecticut. Boy Robert 45605. Boy Robert 45605, Connecticut.
1: Okay.

0: 624 to 6 Hill. The hood on this thing's up. It's on fire. It's right here at the top of the hill. We're going to have a sharp curve getting in this driveway on the left. Cut here.
1: Six advice on seat.
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0: 4, Jackson 3.
1: What's
0: your 84? 32, Mount Post 1. Hi, Trailer. Tom Robert Sam, 1919. Tom Robert Sam, 1919, Ohio.
1: Okay.

0: 487086. Robert Queen, 487086. Is my losing partner.
1: Is attached.
0: Thanks.

0: Yeah, 71 units got a something fell off another truck and hit another vehicle that's standing by there on Larry Klein, Fulton Veterans Parkway. So ODOT was mowing and a skid steer threw something and hit her tail lights.
1: Can you have a hand dispatch?

0: Fine, Joyce.
1: Good.
0: In reference to that 7 you ran, that male went to court. They're out with him there.
1: Oh. Ironic. They have him retained.
0: Not at this time. They were just asking us to confirm the 57.
1: That was municipal court, right?

0: 1735 Jackson RP.
1: 1735.
0: Boy Lincoln, Ida, Sam, Tom, Edward, Robert. Boy Lincoln, Ida, Sam, Robert, Blister.
1: Okay.

0: 17, Rawlsburg for a traffic stop.
1: Scott.
0: Yeah, Tangy Parkway, we're pulling into Chillicothe Schools, brick for signal 7.
1: Go ahead.
0: David King Tom 5132, being David King Tom 5132.

0: a Christine McCullough, 2005 Hyundai Silver Color, current. She's valid, no hit.
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1: Dear clear, go ahead and assign it to me.

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0: 1400 is calling in. They advise they're going to get a 2-9 that way as well.
1: Okay.
0: And disregard this call. They're actually in Raptor Hospital now. The mother is transporting the daughter now.
1: I just got on scene. There's two dogs here. All good and clear.
0: Clear.
1: Good.
0: A female is self-transporting at Huff Road.
1: You're clear. Sergeant Shears is doing the 1700 there.
0: Negative, there's nobody on scene.
1: You're clear.

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0: I need both units to start towards 14996 Pleasant Valley Road. 14996 Pleasant Valley Road, Lot 3, for disorderly. Caller stating her active refusing to give back social security card, birth certificate, and screaming at her.

0: 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Yeah, last time, myself and 87 were out there, neither one of them gave us issues.
1: Copy, I'll disregard.

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2: 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I got a trooper out with me, Brig.
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1: You're clear. 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

Squad, 700 Squad, 123 South Main Street, 123 South Main, 41-year-old male, vomiting, is unconscious, under medical, 1255. South Main Street, 41-year-old male, unconscious, trouble breathing, under medical.

Medic 2. 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On a lift assist, couple screech, 10 out, 12 to 5.

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1: I got a walkout, 596 West 5th Street, in the city of 06 Pontiac.
0: Stop, drop one off, and I'll be in or out.
1: There, Cliff.
2: 74, you on Hartford?
3: 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I'll take a walk out on here in a city.
0: Okay, I'll appreciate it.

0: silver Chevy, 621 of 26. 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
0: Fortune 89 already gave you the information for the third vehicle, correct?
1: Correct.
0: Okay. If you just do the 17 times, signal 7, and make me primary.
1: Okay. 69-5-62.

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0: 656.
1: 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It's going to be Mississippi. Frank Lincoln, 46920. Repeating, Frank Lincoln, 46920. Witness Mississippi.

0: 42.
1: 1043, go ahead.
0: I've got a subject on public service to speak with you. Tarina Koch.
1: Okay, I'll give you 10.

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Welfare check on a 75-year-old male, Henry Carroll. Male has prior medical issues, does not answer his phone for a couple of days.

0: Are you still on public service? What's that other calling?
1: Peter.
0: Okay, I have another caller. Want to speak with you, Mandy Foltz?
1: What do you need?
0: She advised it was a 31 you handled and you left her a copy of the report.
1: I did. I left her an ID with the crash report number. What does she need?

0: 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It was in regard to that.
1: Okay, I'll give you 10.
0: Okay.

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0: 7. 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Daughter made contact with mom. 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

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Respond to Dollar General, 1050 East Main Street. 1050 East Main Street. A smoke investigation. They smell it and see it in the chip aisle. Timeout 1604.

and Station 3, Truck 1 and Station 3, respond to Dollar General, 1050 East Main Street, 1050 East Main Street, on a smoke investigation. They smell it and see it in the chip aisle. Timeout 1604.

100 Squad, 1200 Squad, you're needed at 2170 Lundbeck Road, 2170 Lundbeck Road for a 54-year-old female. High blood pressure from out there. Yes, I need. That's out 1506.

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0: 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They advise it's extremely low flying.
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2: 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King Frank Paul, 9517. It might be Edwards. 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

1100 Squad, you're needed at 12626 Pleasant Valley Road, 12626 Pleasant Valley Road, for a 76-year-old male with chest pain. Timeout, 1654. Squad, 1100 Squad, you're needed at 12626 Pleasant Valley Road, 12626 Pleasant Valley Road, for a 76-year-old male with chest pain. Timeout, 1654.

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0: Peyton says Victor 430871. 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

0: 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South Page Street and East Fifth Street. OC requesting K-9 on a traffic stop.
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0: Okay.

0: Anything pending?
1: The Baston, all right. Mel.
2: 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I was going to get limit 19 if you're okay with that.
0: It's not a national action.
2: 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Break 76 routes. 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
0: Okay. 1489, okay. 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

0: 12-18 arriving on scene. There's me, two vehicles, minor, moderate damage. 28's going to be shut down this time. Hopefully, we'll miss damage. Command, still 16.2, Roger.
1: Okay. 11-17, you're off.
2: Okay.
1: Yes, ma'am. We acknowledge the second run, and can you drop our tunes for an additional EMT to meet at station one?
2: Okay. Members. Additional medic needed in 17 at station 1 for your additional run is here on 28 Maple Grove for a 2 vehicle NVA with injury, 290.
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0: 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We show 12, 17 en route.

0: 1600. 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
1: 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I had a regular second crew. Sure discretion. 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

0: Good.
1: Caller advised that her ex is at her house threatening to burn the house down. 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
0: You're clear, Governor. Charles, make 78 a double unit with me. 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
0: Max available, it's 3228 shutdown.
1: Chris. Go ahead.
0: George Zebra Robert 3476. George Zebra Robert 3476. 17 times, signal 7.
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1: 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That's also 32.
0: Okay.
2: No, I'll be clear from here. I'll head to Bainbridge.
0: Very clear.

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1: The driver and passenger of the Volkswagen were transported to the air.
0: Okay.

0: received a call from a Carol. It's going to be Whitney's mother. She's stating that Lincoln is now making threats to kill her and burn her house down as well. She would like you to 17 with her to make a report that her address is in the cab.
1: You're clear. Did he say this over the phone, or is he talking about arriving there now?
0: She said she spoke with him over the phone where he's accusing them of stealing his I-76.
1: You're clear.
2: 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I haven't had a chance to give her a call right now. Okay.

correct. The RO will be en route. Attending the ETA, she'll be in a blue Kia Optima. And she's been advised. She's been advised Vest is towing the vehicle.

U.S. 35 at North High Street. U.S. 35 at North High Street. SP is unavailable for two-vehicle MVA with no injuries.

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2: Can you put the red number for Maple Grove into that, please?
1: Right. All since Rouse is en route for the Black Ford SUV and BB is en route for the Grable Volkswagen.
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0: Robert Queen, 353661. Robert Queen, 353661, break.
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0: Robert Tom, 08-8318. Robert Tom, 08-8318.

0: just to let you know I'm out here. I don't get good radio reception. His vehicle is not here.
1: They're clear to you.

0: It's not, Ross.
1: Your son.
0: I'm trying to locate. I just happened to look down on the off ramp. Is this going to be a black truck on the off ramp, 35 West?
1: They only received one call on it.
0: Okay. Nothing appears obvious, so I'm going to check that truck out. I was going to figure out how to turn back around.
1: You're clear.

0: That's okay.
1: Have...
0: BP's all
1: okay.

0: 76 Charlie,
1: no signs of any type of force injury over here. We're going to go to the other 43 and speak to the other 40.
0: Clear.

0: prisoner at all.
1: Dad.
0: I didn't locate this code 2. This was going to be code 88. Something separate. We'll call the caller back.

0: 1620. Everybody's back open. All units in service.
1: What's your address? 1 3 0 18 18.

truck one, truck one. Need to respond. 241 South Paint, 241 South Paint Street. Have a 45-year-old male fell off his wheelchair, approximate weight's 200 pounds. Not injured, but this is only timeout 1818.

0: Thanks.
1: Any luck getting a hold of the caller?
0: Hey, firm. The caller was just a passerby and reported that they don't have any other information.
1: They mentioned if it was a black truck.

0: I've seen this settlement here on the off ramp. That's why I was wondering. I'm not seeing any other tattoos.
1: The caller was already past the accident when she called it in. She couldn't verify any makes or models of the vehicle.
2: Team 21.

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2: 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Jet Bison Grand Drive. Henry John Victor 6610. Henry John Victor 6610.

0: 26.
1: Yeah.
0: Need any additional?
2: He wasn't at the original 43, and he's not here either. We're thinking he's just making friends over the patrol area, controlling them.

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1: 110-30-1343. 110-30-1343, Rick.

0: son.
1: I haven't heard or seen anything out here.
2: 435.
0: Clear.

0: 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Could you give the original caller a 19 back, see if she answers? I understand she's at work, and ask her if she's free to take a call now, or if she wants me to give her a 19 when she's off work, please.
1: You're clear.
0: Thank you.

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0: I'll advise that she would call whenever she gets off of work around 2300.
1: You're clear, Bree.
0: Good.
1: I'll be back 3-5, hurry, hold a number. If you would, please, will you put a bolo out for a suspect's vehicle? Can you plan to stop and hold and get a hold of me with the bolo, please?
0: You're clear.
1: Thank you.

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Come on, 1900.

1200 squad, you have an additional run at 2170 Lundbeck Road, 2170 Lundbeck Road for a 54-year-old female, high blood pressure, came out 1914.

0: 12:18.
1: Okay.
0: You can disregard the arms from on back road notations for using transport.
1: Okay. 12.

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21 79 West Junction Road, 6 7 9 West Junction Road, 6 7 9 West Junction Road, 6 7 9 West Junction Road, 6 7 9 West Junction Road, 6 7 9 West Junction Road, 6 7 9 West Junction Road, 6 7 9 West Junction Road, 6 7 9 West Junction Road, 6 7 9 West Junction Road, 6 7 9 West Junction Road, 6 7 9 West Junction Road, 6 7 9 West Junction Road, 6 7 9 West Junction Road, 6 7 9 West Junction Road, 6 7 9 West Junction Road, 6 7 9 West Junction Road, 6 7 9 West Junction Road, 6 7 9 West Junction Road, 6 7 9 West Junction Road, 6 7 9 West Junction Road, 6 7 9 West Junction Road, 6 7 9 West Junction Road, 6 7 9 West Junction Road, 6 7 9 West Junction Road, 6 7 9 West Junction Road, 6 7 9 West Junction Road, 6

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1: Yeah.
0: Well, for a check on a Caden Morris, 13-year-old male. He texted his ex-stepdad. Dated another Jimmy Lloyd, 30 to 40-year-old male, punched him in the face.
1: Where at?

0: 14996 Pleasant Valley Road, Unit 3. 14996 Pleasant Valley Road, Unit 3. Cassidy Carroll is on the property and is refusing to leave. This is the same one that we've been dealing with for the past couple days.
1: Okay.

Medic 2, respond to 238 North High Street. Medic 2, respond to 238 North High Street. 2-year-old, the head injury, time out 1940.

700 Squad, mutually for the city at 60 Marietta Road. Marietta Road for a 58-year-old male with fever and difficulty in breathing. Time out 1943. Squad 700 Squad, mutually to the city, 60 Marietta Road. Number 60 Marietta Road for a 58-year-old male, fever and difficulty in breathing. Time out 1944.

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